0: 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Và bài hát này cũng đã khép lại những tình khúc bolero trên sóng FM của Phát thanh Thành phố Cần Thơ hôm nay. 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
2: You're now listening to the English news of Cần Thơ Broadcasting and Newspaper. On the morning of July 3rd, the Central Commission for Popularization and Mass Mobilization held a hybrid training conference on popularization and mass mobilization work for 2026, connecting nearly 3,000 sites nationwide with more than 32,000 delegates in attendance. The three-session conference covered 9 key topics, including strengthening the role of press and publishing in implementing the 14 party congress resolutions, renewing mass mobilization work to meet the country's development needs, propaganda garden skill, commune-level popularization and mass mobilization work, cultural and artistic affairs, and ethnic and religious mobilization skills. The training aims to disseminate the party's latest guidelines, build professional skills and advisory capacity, and unify awareness and methods across the sector. Dr. Zheng Danghua, Vice Director of the Department for Mother and Child Healthcare under the Ministry of Health, led an inter-ministerial supervisory delegation on a working visit to Gengde City to oversee the Enhancing Maternal and Child Health Through Positive Parenting Skills Training Program, known as EM Thrive. Running from 2025 to 2027 across 52 communes and wards, including 20 with large Khmer communities, the program has trained 456 officials, conducted 52 rounds of supervision and technical support, and engaged 5,256 parents and grandparents in positive parenting practice, benefiting 3,476 children. Localities still face challenges coordinating health station staff, limited communication equipment, and reaching families in remote areas. The delegation noted these issues for future solutions. On the afternoon of July 2nd, Deputy Secretary of Gengde Party Committee Nguyễn Tuấn Anh received Mr. Kim Hak-min, Chairman of the Advisory Committee on Ethics of the National Assembly of the Republic of Korea. Gengde leaders affirmed that Korea remains a leading strategic partner in investment, technology transfer, innovation, and human resource training. The city seeks to expand cooperation in logistic infrastructure, high-tech industry, digital transformation, high-tech agriculture, green economy, and skilled workforce development. Mr. Kim Hak-min praised Gengde's potential and development direction following its administrative merger, expressing hope for stronger cultural exchange and people-to-people ties. According to Gengde Employment Service Center, the city sent nearly 1,600 workers abroad to markets including Japan, Taiwan, Russia, and especially South Korea, while core job counseling and placement targets exceeded 60% of the annual plan.

0: The results stem from diversified outreach on Gangtai Job Portal and social platforms such as Facebook, Zalo, and TikTok, alongside online job fairs and a weekly job coffee networking model. For the second half of the year, the city aims to hold at least 20 more job fairs at the communes and ward level and strengthen sub-skills training to help workers adapt and build sustainable careers. The Gangtai Department of Agriculture and Environment has been tasked with developing a brand identity system for the city's O-Cup program, a credibility marker to help rural products reach wider market, boost trade value, and raise producers' incomes. Local evidence shows that O-Cup label significantly boosts revenue and product prices through transparent information and protection against counterfeit goods. The Gangtai Department of Agriculture and Environment has gathered input from 50 agencies and O-Cup producers to develop a logo and management regulations for the local O-Cup certification mark, a commitment to safety and technical standards that serves as a passport for local specialties into supermarkets, trade centers, and export markets in coordination with the city's Startup and Innovation Center. Following a spate of truck fires reported across several provinces, Fire Prevention and Rescue Police under the City Public Security Department inspected gas and fuel companies employing large numbers of drivers who transport fuel and gas cylinders to distributors. In Jianup 1 and 2 industrial parks in Taoyangdong and Phuc Thoi wards, 10 companies and gas and fuel depots supply goods to certain provinces, with around 50 drivers transporting gas and fuel daily. Inspections found all units strictly complied with fire safety regulations. Drivers had received fire prevention training, and their vehicles were equipped with fire extinguisher and other emergency tools to handle incidents on the road. Thank you so much for listening, and I'll see you next time.
1: Vừa rồi là bản tin tiếng Anh của Phát thanh thành phố Cần Thơ.